0: 5771, clear.
1: 5771.
0: Sit on. 415 just occurred, advising of a 594 to their vehicle as well. Occurred in front of the Foods Co., 1210 East Prosperity. The victim standing by now near the Unique Orthodontics in a white Dodge Charger. Suspect's going to be a BMA, bald, black shirt. Blasting on foot in front of Foods Co., going towards their vehicle. However, RP was unable to provide a description. Advised smash the window out of their vehicle during the 415. No further provided.
1: Sit on.

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0: 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Can you copy that 48 just occurred from the Love 2700 South Blackstone? Suspect vehicle's GOA 5 ago. A miscellaneous item taken.
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0: 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I'll be checking further.
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0: Good morning. I'm out with staff. Good morning.
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1: We're going to be 10-6. 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
1: It's building number 20, Craig. Can you confirm the space number, please? The apartment number. I'm not getting the 14 in the book.
0: Anderson 61 is 2014.
1: Apartment 2014, thank you.
0: You're welcome.

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0: 462, it looks like they're having an event here at the church. I'm going to see if I can make contact with Seth.
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1: 10-4, I attempted a 21 negative answer, voicemail was left. I'll be tonight in Oracle in the area.

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10-4-3, can we just note that mail was searched and nothing was found? I'll be 10-6 on Aripa. Good, OU is the NR.

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0: 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I'll be code 4.

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1: 40.

0: 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She's hysterical on the line.
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1: Looking for a cardiac arrest post overdose.
0: I'm a force of a vehicle versus an e-bike pedestrian. It's going to be in front of 857 West Inyo. That'd be a white Nissan Versa. The pedestrian is up and walking around. Advise there's a laceration on his arm. Did go and check. Advise he's possibly beyond help.
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0: pick up your sunny MVP traffic accident. NULNB boy, grid 48, Adam. RP's advising vehicle versus bicyclist.
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0: Reported DL and Mary 0575041, south of Rush Lope.
1: Good work.
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1: Do you have any vehicle versus motorcyclist confirm address? 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

0: 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I'll be code 4.
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0: Corps. 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

0: 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Can you confirm Garcia's first initial J, John?
1: Confirmed, Joseph.
0: Copy. Can you line line dispatch?
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0: 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Difficulty breathing.
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0: 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Unknown search. He is breathing. It's just unknown circumstances on if he's hurt or what happened.
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0: engine 52 per MDT, medical aid, 461 North K. At the Little Caesars, patients outside wearing green shorts and a black shirt. And it's grid 32 C Charles.
1: Flair, it appears the subject is now talking to the RP. He is requesting medical. He did vomit.
0: Go ahead.
2: Killer nature for this medical run.
0: Originally it was for a man down. However, my RP was able to get next to the patient, and the patient has vomit next to him. It's advising he doesn't need medical, but looks to appear to need it. So still wants the patient to be checked out. He'll be on the side of Little Caesars on the outside.
2: Got it. Can you confirm the priority?
0: 92.

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0: 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I'll still hold code 4.
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1: Is responding.
0: C2, copy responding medical aid, 926 West San Joaquin, code 48, Adam. For psychiatric, we'll advise PD that you're extended. Correction, that ambulance is extended from Tipton area.
1: C2, copy. Are we to stage or is the scene code 4?
0: Stand by. 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
1: Copy. And tell them we'll be staging at San Joaquin B.
0: Engine 6-2, copy staging. Engine 6-2, that's affirmative. Continue to stage at this time.

0: 847, Clary. How about a verbal 415, 926 West San Joaquin, 926 West San Joaquin. It's going to be a medical call for a refill, however, they started getting a verbal on the line. I think I'm going to be saving.
1: 5-8.

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3: 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We're going to roll in. Can you advise EMS?
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0: 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They're requesting to be 602s.
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0: 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Signs are closing the store. He's not waking up to leave. Not causing a disturbance.
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0: 53 advised you did a APS report last month.
1: 10-4.
0: Six.
1: GOA, they're giving a CAD number. Are we taped?
0: 10-4.

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0: 1043, regarding your previous, the female just called into dispatch requesting the 21 will be placing you back on the CFS.
1: 10-4, thank you.

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0: Copy 415, subject. 700 East Prosperity, unit number 3737. RP's advising brother of the door, banging on it, causing a 415 with them outside of the residence. Advising of a previous CFS, a possible 422 statements made to an additional family member. I'll attempt to locate that CFS now. Advising unknown if weapons, HMA. The suspected vehicle is going to be a black Lexus SUV, a Colorado plate.
1: 90.
0: 2690, so just 10-43. The RP remained extremely evasive, was upset with dispatch asking questions in regards to the previous call for service. Disconnected, however, prior to advice that the subject may be GOA.
1: 6-4.
0: 2690, sir. I'm UTL on any 422 report. Or show a 415 and an RFO. Both dispositions advised 1043 provided only.

57, 53, sir. Copy, check the welfare patrol check. Area Cross and Cherry. Cross and Cherry. Passerby is advising a WMA, gray shorts, the yellow hat. It's in the middle of the roadway here. Unknown is 6 Frank, advising they were stumbling. No further providing.

0: on the northwest corner.
1: 10-4.
0: Also further regarding that subject, I believe it's going to be the last.

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0: 22, just 1043. We have a separate RP contacting regarding same traffic. I don't know if it's going to be the sister, stating that the male subject may be back en route, 1043.
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0: There should be a large brush fire. It's going to be off of I Drive, just north of Page.
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0: Engine 62, we just got the call. It's going to be in the area of I and Page. We have multiple callers advising of a field on fire. We'll start the response now.
1: Copy that. You're going to attach 361. And you can show us the route as well. No further.
0: Copy.
2: Drive. It looks like it's going to continue moving east because of the wind, moving towards those buildings. Three buildings on the farthest end of K Street.
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3: 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We'll be tight.
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1: Engine 6, correction, 361, copy responding, grass fire. I had a page, 50 DC, Charles. We have multiple callers advising the brush fire with smoke and flames seen. This will be the page incident.
2: Battalion 66 responding, start a second unit.
1: Battalion 66, play copies. We have engine 62 responding as well. Would you like additional?
2: Yes.
1: Unit Claire, you're broken.
2: Unit 1023.
1: 58, 10-4. Claire, copies. And for confirming off of K-King.
2: 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I don't know if you copied that.
3: I didn't. Break to Larry, start a full structure response.

0: 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Ida and Paige, clear to DC Charles.
1: Looks like it'll be coming eastbound, Paige from west.

0: 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It's right next to 2489.
1: That works.
0: Do you see any vehicles parked nearby? Do you have any back anybody? And out here, so dude, now leaving. You just keep screaming the name Mandy.
2: Crew for truck 65 is in 361. Truck 65 is in quarters, unstaffed.
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1: Stay away.
0: Six one responding to structure fire.
1: Again, 61, I copy responding structure fire. It's going to be in the area of I and Page. We originally got it as a brush fire with smoke and flames seen. It's now going to be threatening multiple structures. This will be a Page incident.
3: Engine 62 is in scene. We're passing command to Battalion 66. Is in scene. We're taking action. We need to stop the tracks. We do have fire exposing one building. Best access for the remainder of the response is going to be off of King Street, Chief.
1: Kelly, you're center. I'm out with 66. And 4.
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4: Battalion 66 is at scene with Engine 62 and Engine 361. This is going to be on the east side of the tracks, north of Page Avenue. We are threatening structures. I need you to stop railroad traffic, please, and let me know when you have to contact the railroads and stop the traffic.
1: Page, I see clear copies.
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0: 17, any additional units there? 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Yeah,
1: 4687, this is our 10-4, here is a resident that's just east of here. 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
0: Is the fire ground threatening it?
1: As of now, it looks like fire might stop it before it hits this building.

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0: King, what unit?
1: Go for 53.
2: You're going to open up K-King. It looks like it's getting control. It's no longer threatening the building.
1: 10-4.
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1: Do you have an RP for Step Crystal?
0: We had multiple RPs, however, we weren't getting names for everyone. It's unknown. We could have.
1: Thank you.

0: then 53, please. Copy patrol check request, 415 subject, 246 North in Nora, unit number 3. Hearing a male subject that was knocking on the door prior to disconnect with RP, advising they were yelling as well, however, no further provided. Additional RP inside the residence involved party contacting on admin line. Advising it'll be an ex-boyfriend of hers. He's attempting to throw an unknown item now at the window to the residence. I believe they may be 11550.
1: 4. They're advising if they need us back out, they'll call us. Contact, we'll be today.
0: 10-4.
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1: 10-4. The RP was standing by. I Ida in the trail, urchin 17 in a Hello Kitty t-shirt.
0: 10-4. I just drove by. She was GOA. Thank you for 29-21. 10-4.

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1: PJC, go ahead.
0: Do you have engine 25 responding to this?
1: PJC, that's a negative. I attempted to call you up. We have a medical aid in the city. They're going to be responding for an ill altercation on the west side of town.
0: Copy, thank you.
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0: Have you recall RFO 900 East Rankin, space number 440. Are PV contacting on a 911 line? 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They're requesting 1017. Advice they would speak with units once they arrive at Sudnum.

0: 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We'll be today.
1: 6-6-10-4.
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0: 22, break 62, Solaris. You can start instead for translation. Right unit, copy of 2735 just occurred. An involved party contacted 1087 Global Port, advising one path may be GOA after a 415 physical here, advising broke out the windows to her vehicle. Left in a gray Prius. However, we have a separate RP Spanish speaking, advising he was also struck during the 415 by the female half. We're trying to confirm with the translator.
1: 6-6. 6-2.

1043. It's unknown at this time if the Spanish-speaking male involved is just a neighbor. He's providing a separate address on Global Court, however, is advising the incidents are related. The female half in question is at 1087. The other half is apparently Jewish.

0: 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And kicking on California 7 X-ray, Boyd David 316.
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0: 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Cessna KK. 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
1: At this time, there isn't one. 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They just took it. However, they will send once available.
0: Tower, good sign.
1: 10-4.
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0: She's also denying EPO.
1: CM4. Contact request, Delano PD will be sending over a teletype with the 836 info. Is that code 4?
0: No, 4.
1: Yeah, 4.

0: 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It's still pending.
1: 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Can you go for
0: it? Stand for it.
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0: HNS violation, 2700 South Blackstone, Love's Truck Stop. I'll be advised, subject was smoking HNS in the bathroom, caused the sprinklers to go off just in the shower area. Requesting him to be 602 from the business. He's still inside the store.
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1: Clearance 53, copy responding to a fire alarm sounding at Love's Truck Stop 2700 South Blackstone, Grid 51, C. Charles. The RP is now advising that the alarm is sounding due to someone smoking methamphetamine in the restroom. The alarm is still sounding.
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0: 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Myself and Engine 61 clear. Engine 361 will be remaining on scene for mop up. They'll be here approximately 30 minutes or so. I'll be en route to Engine 63's location.
1: 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Would you like a call drop on you as well?
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0: West of Iribay, west of David, DOE 930 of 92. Could we also check for firearms register too?
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0: 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Can you confirm 361 is still out the other incident?
1: 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They're still at scene.
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0: Pull's been stopped to the sprinkler system. They've been put on fire watch. 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
0: 10-4, that's 6287. 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
1: 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The 1021's in there for the IO.
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2: Still 87 today?

0: 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You're recalling a party complaint, 955 North A Street.
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20,002, be 160 North Ocean. 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
1: 10-4.
0: He went west, eastbound on King.
1: 10-4.
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0: copy 328.
1: What?
0: 9 Sam Ocean Adam 548. Looks like it's going to be 8 King Edward David 915. The third is going to be 7 Adam Queen Sam 693.

66. 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

6 foot. 40. 415 subject, give me a recall. 246 North End Nora, Unit 3. Every recontact advised the male subject is back there at the residence. HMA, last seen wearing a long black hair. Also the white shirt and camo shorts on. I advised it. 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

0: came out to Andorra. 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
1: I copy, I'm 10-23.

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0: Adam.
1: Patrol check, 955 North A, Adam. I refer to CAD for further. We have two calls about this currently.

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0: QOD. Or QA. I'll be patrol on foot.
1: Tower.
2: Okay.

Commercial alarm, 1581 East Larry Avenue, Chinese restaurant, back motion detector. 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

Southwest 4 building is blocked in security from Barnes. Unit will be 10-8.

0: 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I had background coming out at 95 for the AOA.
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47, sir. 87, sorry. Patrol check, 1442 North Cherry, Figueroa's. Has multiple transients slipping around the business. Request they move along. RP request 3602. He'll be standing by the Toyota RAV, silver in color.

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1: 6.
0: Reports of the overdose at Minimax, 124 West Inyo. It's going to be in the alleyway. They advise they've already given one Narcan.
1: 26. Yes, traffic for us, West Inyo.
2: Stand by, we're receiving it now.
1: We're headed that way, good, to until further.
2: Looks like a 15.

0: 天。
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0: Attention 62, it'll be a metal blade for an overdose. Inyo and I, Ida in the alleyway, grid 41A at Narcan's been administered.
1: Yeah, responding.
0: Copy responding.

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1: 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I'm 23 along with fire. Subject is awake and alert. He's

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1: 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I'll get back in route.
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1: 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QA, QOD, we'll be taking it.

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0: 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Commercial fire alarm sounding at left truck stop. 3700 South Park, to grid 51 to Charles.
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And this is your copy service flying to a commercial fire alarm sounding at Love Truck Stop, 2700 South Blackstone, 351C Charles. It's going to be the commercial water flow, zone 2, attempt to call back.

0: 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We got nothing showing. 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
0: 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There's no hazard. 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They're going to remain on fire watch until their technician comes out. 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
0: 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Did you have a patient description for the RP? 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
1: 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RP disconnected.
0: Copy. If you could please recontact the RP. Just confirm that the space is going to be behind Sacramento 235.
1: For
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0: 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EMS is negative on cardiac arrest.
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1: This is 51, south of Camp Huerta. Injured Carvalho, Barbara Mendoza. 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BC 67 on duty.
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0: who has? 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
1: 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I'm showing it's current 6 of 27 on a 2015 Volkswagen out of Solari.

0: 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Tulare 10 Alpha Charlie.
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1: I believe he comes on at 0945.

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1: thank you.
0: Clear, relocated the DR.

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We'll confirm it.

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0: 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Be a language barrier. 61-year-old female.
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0: subject wearing a gray t-shirt, blue jean pants, came in the store and switched his shoes. Last seen eastbound through the back of Lowe's parking lot in the check-in area, just requesting a trespass. For 1043, he switched from a white pair of shoes to a black pair. So now he's wearing black shoes.
1: Around the gate for barrier.

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0: 970, Hillary.
1: 70.
0: We need a report of a possible 211 just occurred at the senior center. 201 North F Frank. 201 North F Frank. RP is advising there was a subject that took his bike, assaulted him, and took his bike. We're attempting to get further.
1: Somebody.

units responding to North Dufferin. They're now advising negative on that 211. It's going to be a 488. We're attempting to get further. 129, he's further away.

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0: 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Not

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1: Jimmy with the site, trying to get a call. I'm 1023 in the area of the 488. Was there a DOT?
0: It's unknown DOT. The RP is advising the suspect wearing a dark shirt, awful jeans,

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1: 54 and when?
0: D-Boy, 5844101.
1: Conflict. Just for 1043, the bike's going to be a blue Huffy bike. Give me more flyers, solid.
0: 10-4. Do you have the expiration on the 28?
1: I'm showing this expired 02 of 25 on a 21 Toyota.

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Is there an ethnicity on the subject?

Abigail or Andrea, Oliver, phonetic on the last, Ocean, Lincoln, Victor, Edward, Robert, Adam. 1120 Stony Creek, Larry.

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It's

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0: 5, are you testing contact?
1: 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Do we need to put anything else?
0: Okay. 10-4,
1: he is released.

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1: Was satisfied. 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

0: 32, 78,
1: sir. 32. 72. I'm at 415, possible 242 between Sister, 900 South U. 900 South U, 415 over the sister and her husband getting into a disturbance regarding a juvenile matter there. 3278, the RP is requesting medical. I'm going to have T-test first that way.

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0: 3278-1043. The RPA was advising that her sister possibly had codes. We did locate one for First of Cheyenne, the 92-75,000.
1: 1-1, I copy you now. It's medical agency, so you at stage 900 South Union, front of Ash Russell, stage agency.

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0: I have medical requesting PD at Wing Stop 1678 Hillman. Advising the subject there had difficulty breathing, is now causing a 415 with them inside of the business.
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0: 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Blanket 4, Copeland. Copy that, flight test.
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0: 1578.
1: 7, possible structure fire, 1492 Glen Ellen, process of Sao de Lago, grid 24A, Adam. First unit at scene is going to be Glen Ellen, I see.
2: For the
1: 1043 in Del Lago area. Sure. Adam. Stand by for update. First unit at scene is going to be Glen Ellen, I see.

0: Battalion 67, we're getting multiple calls for houses in the area that are advising they're getting power outages and having electrical pops and they can smell smoke. We have an additional at 1727 Bristol reporting the same thing.
1: Copy, go ahead and get Edison started.
0: Copy it. Additionally, we're getting a third at 3062 Manchester, starting Edison.
1: First, and then we'll figure out what you think I need.
0: Battalion 67, we're getting a fourth call as well. It looks like it's going to be at the Cerro del Lago and then the community north of Cartmill as well.
1: Copy. Go ahead and start engine 25 to the one north of Cartmill.
0: Sorry, copy.
2: You can assign G60 the one north of Cartmill, please.
0: G60, we are going to report north of Cartmill versus 3063
2: structure roof with occupants to the exterior. We're investigating. Nothing is showing.
0: Battalion
2: 62, I'll stay.
0: Andy 62, copy and scene.
2: Battalion 67, obstruct 65.

0: 360. Can you give me some more details on that last call, please? You said just north of Carmel.
1: 360, it's going to be 3063 Manchester, across of Fulton. Grid 15D David. RP's advising there's smoke smelling after the sounding of breakers or plugs popping. No fire alarm sounding.
0: For that, can you send it to my MDT, please?
1: That's affirmative.
2: Italian 67 from 669.
0: Go ahead.
2: Unless you have anything showing there, we can go ahead and proceed to those structures north of Carmel and start working that.
0: Please stand by.

0: Battalion 67. What additional address do we have?
1: Battalion 67. We have three additional 260s in route to 3063 Manchester. We have 1727 Bristol and 2584 Almaden.
0: Copy. Let's go ahead and assign engine 61 to one of those addresses and assign truck 65 to another.
1: Battalion 67, do you want us to cancel the county response?
0: Negative. Go ahead and keep them coming.
1: Sorry, copy.
2: Vision 66, Cap 66.
0: Go ahead.
1: Truck 65, I'm going to have you respond to 1727 Bristol. Grid 50D David, RP advising smell of smoke from electrical pocket side.
0: From Battalion 67.
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1: Copy. Are there any pending calls for this same incident?

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1: 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Have TCAD repeat the address. There's another call pending. I'm going to have Agent 61 handle the one on Glen Allen.
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0: 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Can you repeat your traffic?
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0: 1492 Glen Annalyn is clear. Power is off. We've contacted the RP. They're reoccupying. We're departing to Almaden.
1: Copy.

0: to Battalion 67. Can you give me the address for the north of Carmel incident?
1: Battalion 67, that's affirm. There's two separate. One is 1727 Bristol, and then the second incident is at 3063 Manchester.
0: Go ahead.
2: Yeah, both trucks 65 and myself are at those two alternate addresses at this time.

0: Harry, Chief 60.
1: Chief 60, go ahead.
0: Did you get an ETA on Edison to this location over on Manchester and Bristol?
1: Chief 60, that's negative. They're unable to give us ETA at this time.
0: Copy that, thank you. We're going to have the two facilities here that we know of leave the power off until they arrive because it's an oddity that we have two houses in the same location.
1: T-60, sorry, copy.

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0: Battalion 67, where would you like Engine 25 to respond?
1: Let's have them cover the city for now.
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0: 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We'll be making contact.
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0: Artillery Battalion 67. That information was relayed to Edison.
1: Battalion 67, Artillery, copy.
2: 43 West Omega, 1843 West Omega. Murphy advised our sisters in a 415 with the mom throwing dishes and items around the residence.
0: I told them the plan was just to go ahead and check all the houses and isolate the power to it, and they're going to follow up.
3: Copy that, thank you. Did we get any other houses in the Manchester, Bristol area that have been calling in, reported smell of smoke or anything due to this issue?
1: Battalion 60, that's negative. No other additional calls other than the two reported.
3: Copy, thank you.

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0: 25, 260. Probation contact at 725 Alpha. Hey, can you swing north over here? We do have another resident that has the smell of smoke in his house.
1: 31st copy drone.
0: 3099.
1: 3099 Bristol.
0: Correction, Manchester, not Bristol.
1: 65 copies, Manchester. 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
1: 2386 Dover Canyon residence is all clear.
2: Can you repeat the address?
1: 2386.
0: 6761 on command. Remember an address, there's nobody on the street anymore.
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2: 52.
3: 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Shane, the juvenile's inside throwing items and possibly trying to kill herself.
0: It's a 13-year-old juvenile.
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0: 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Once you're available, I'm going to have you go to 63, switch out Donovan, and for Christian.
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0: to Larry, Chief 60.
1: Chief 60, go ahead.
0: Yeah, we have checked the residents, both Truck 65 and myself have checked the residents in the Manchester and Bristol area, at least the ones who have contacted us by waving us down. All the facilities are safe at this time. We just need an ETA on Edison.
1: Chief 60, can you repeat who you're waiting on the ETA from?
0: Yeah, excuse me, Edison.
1: Sorry, copy. Battalion 67, sorry. Battalion 67, do we have an ETA on additional resources for medicine?
2: The Edison that I met with here at this incident, I think he went towards Cardinal.
1: Battalion 67, clear, copy.

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0: BC 67, Chief 60. Go ahead. Yeah, did you say Mission Valley Elementary without power as well? Affirmative, Captain Turgovac stated that to me.
3: Good
0: for that, thank you.

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0: Happy Sugar Mill. We're getting a report of a Mylar balloon that was in the power lines that had exploded and fallen to the ground and caught fire. No longer on fire, but RP's advising they can smell smoke. Unknown if inside or outside of the residence. Lady updating Edison.
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0: Radio 63, that's a negative. There was a Mylar balloon in the power line.
1: Copy, a Mylar balloon in the power line. Responding.
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0: 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She wants on 17.
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0: 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We advise the occupant that we would notify us and to respond. 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

0: 63 gigahertz.
1: Please place this on a 5-minute delay. We're going to be switching into 63 actual.
0: Copy, 5-minute delay. Switching physical.

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0: suspect vehicle left westbound Blue Jeep curb 5 ago.
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0: 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Go ahead. Hey, we were at that address earlier for a similar. I'm not sure if Edison Restored Power just heads up. Copy.
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0: 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Show me 500 uniform.
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2: 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There's, we're at scene. This is odor from the refrigerator.
3: 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Edison has been, sorry, with no ETA at the same time.

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0: No crime. They read the disengagement statement. 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

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The possibly 1096 is asking for help. Ever Medical was out earlier. They advised no medical necessity, and they cleared.

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1: 119 DR number.
0: Charlie 119, can you also create me two additional incident numbers for 488 as well?
1: Affirm, break 61 to left.
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1: Engine 63, it's going to be in the area 2441 Dover Canyon, across the Glen Ellen. RP stated she came home to her surge protector for a sub. She just wants to check out for a smell of like burning in her house. It's Grand 24E Adam. We're landlining with her now. Two story.
0: Solar engine 63, can you please repeat that traffic?
1: Dover Canyon Drive, across the Glen Ellen. Grade 24A Adam, RP said she came home to her surge protector burn and a smell of burning. She just wants it checked out. We're landlining with her now. It's going to be a two-story home.

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0: Sorry, Edison to this location. We've isolated the power.

Address is going to be without power. 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I'll be standing by.

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0: start editing the dislocation as well. 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
1: Copy, extinguished fire and outlet. Can you confirm who would you like us to start?
0: Edison.

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0: 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It looks like this building is empty. I'm 1023.
1: That was the address provided.
0: Tab 4.
1: Correction, that's going to be the one on Barkley. D9, 52, can you check the one on Barkley?

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I'll be 10-8.

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Okay. Contacted the juveniles. It's not, they're not motorcycles, they're e-bikes. They have their helmets on and with CNR regarding rules of the road tonight.